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1: But then again,
0: this ain't your average rock and roll rodeo. Confide in him now, and you shall be rewarded. It's Alice's Attic with Alice Cooper.
2: Hello again, it's Uncle Alice checking in on you at the top of the hour. Sound off, everyone, and let me know you're here. I wouldn't want to leave any of my listeners stranded on the side of the road. Well, some of you I would. Okay, up soon I'll have some trivia on one of my favorite Detroit brothers. But first, how about this?
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1: Rock trivia. What were the names of Seger's first two bands? Bob Seger and the Last Herd. How clever of him. H-E-A-R-D. And the Bob Seger System. Those were his bands throughout the 1960s. And then in 1973, he put together the Silver Bullet Band, with whom he became most successful on the national level. So many hits. Bob Seger was just a great songwriter. I mean, he really did write some good stuff. Here's a little something that just might be about those Hollywood nights in those Hollywood Hills. Hollywood Hills killed more bands than anybody I can think of. Bands would come there from all over the United States to make it, to get, you know, to play for, try to get a record deal with Warner Brothers or Columbia. And they'd rent a house and they would rehearse. And then the next thing you know, their drummer and their bass player is missing because they went to a party in the Hollywood Hills and they weren't seen for another week. And then you met the girl that they were out with, the girls they were out with, and you didn't blame them. But Hollywood itself was just like the wrong place to bring a young hard rock band, unless they were dead serious. But this song's about that. Hollywood Nights, Hollywood Hills.

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1: Hey, Alice, listening from Baltimore. 10 or so years ago, I ran into a guy working part-time at an events planning company. During our chats, it came up that he was a roadie for you. Putter. Name ring a bell? I left the job before we really got any stories from him. Digging the show. Best, Jeff. Putter, absolutely, was one of our famous Hall of Fame roadies. I mean, he was there during the big shows, and Putter was one of our guys. Glad to hear that he's out there still doing it. Okay, my pretties, stick around for freaky facts that might be about members of Led Zeppelin, and that's so Raven.
0: Alice will be right back.
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1: Freaky facts. Facts are sometimes even true. So here are some freaky ones for us. It would take 19 minutes to fall to the center of the Earth. Scientists have worked this out, but they haven't tried it in real life. They would end up in a big ball of magma. The Night's Watch cloaks in Game of Thrones were made from IKEA rugs. The show bought the rugs, shaved them down, and had them dyed to make them into cloaks. See, everything, you can get everything at IKEA. You can probably get a dragon there. Robert Plant's daughter, Carmen Plant, is married to Charlie Jones, Plant's bass player, for solo tours. Oh, how sweet is that? The iCarly High School set was also used for Saved by the Bell and That's So Raven, but the Night

Harry Styles has four nipples. Well, now I'm a big fan. He has common condition called polythalia, which means four nipples. There's so many jokes there. People used to say prunes instead of cheese when getting their pictures taken. In the 1840s, a cheesy grin was seen as childish. So a London photographer told people to say prunes to keep their mouths shut. Have you ever seen an old picture of anybody, a sepia tone picture, where they were smiling? Never. They always look like they would just buried their grandmother. And finally, there are thousands of versions of Cinderella. The first is generally acknowledged to have been written between 7 BC and AD 23 about a Greek slave girl who marries the king of Egypt. And that's how old the guys in Cinderella are, too. Let's hear them.

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0: If you're looking for a radio host who plays games with you, you've come to the wrong place. Unless, of course, the game is rock, paper, scissors. Then you can count on our faithful host to choose rock every single time. He's got his microphone on, and his leathers are just back from the cleaners. It's Alice's Attic with Alice Cooper.
1: It's the sometime super-duper one, your Uncle Alice Cooper on the radio. And I've been doing Alice's Attic for more than a year now, so you'd think I'd be better by now. But hey, you're still listening, so I must be doing something right. Or unless you just like really horrible DJs. And if I'm not, I know you'll email and complain to me, and I'll listen intently. Yeah, right.

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0: Rock Trivia on Alice's Attic with Alice Cooper.
1: Rock Trivia. What famous artist in his own right produced the hit We're an American Band for Grand Funk Railroad? Todd Rundgren. It was group's first collaboration with producer-engineer Rundgren and recorded at Criteria Studios in Miami on June 13th through the 15th in 1973. Criteria is where the Bee Gees did a lot of their work. So turn this one up. We're an American Band.

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0: Tales of the Strange and Dumb coming up on Hey Stupid with Alice. And The Rock rolls on right now.
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0: Now on Alice's Attic, a look at people that are strange and often dense, mindless, obtuse, vacuous. In other words, stupid.
1: Hey, stupid. Okay. Have you ever felt the urgent need to poop when you're in hardware stores? Doctors say you're not alone. In Australia, it's happened frequently to shoppers at Bunnings Hardware. One podcast host even revealed a harrowing accident in 2023, leading others to share their urgent Bunnings urges. Scientists discovered smells, physical exercise, stress, and lighting can trigger the gut into having an immediate reaction. And Sydney's Dr. Zach Turner agrees. He explained,
2: Bunnings is a sensory playground. Timber, fertilizers, potting mix, and varnishes mingle with the unmistakable aroma of sausages sizzling outside. These smells can stimulate the vague nerve kicking digestion into gear and creating that all too familiar urgency.
1: Where's this guy from? And there's all the toilets also inside the hardware store. So just use one. If you've ever had a harrowing bathroom incident at Kmart. Anyways, I want to hear all about your bowel movements at alice@alicesattic.com. And I'll have an attic classic that might just be from the band Chicago. So don't move.
0: Alice will be back in a moment.
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0: minutes and a few on Alice's Attic with Alice Cooper. 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
1: Attic Classic, earlier in the show, a listener wrote in about the late Chicago guitar player Terry Kath, who tragically died during a game of Russian roulette. So I dug something up from the band that I think you'll love, with Terry Kath on lead vocals. Here's Chicago from their 1970 album, Chicago 2. It's Moving In.

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9: You're inside Alice's attic. 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Who wouldn't be interested in used straitjackets, top hats, guillotines, and leather pants? There's even a lava lamp from his first L.A. apartment. But amongst the flotsam and jetsam of an extraordinarily interesting life are the tantalizing tales that only a Rock and Roll Hall of Famer could deliver. So sit back and enjoy another hour of rock and talk with Alice Cooper.
0: It's Alice Cooper back in the attic. Gustavo and I have been rearranging things up here, and you wouldn't believe what we found. A jockstrap from back when I was on the high school track team, a half-eaten Twinkie from 1974, and a very confused and rabid raccoon wearing my top hat. And of course, I will be selling all of those items on eBay. So I've got trivia coming up on me, but now let the bidding begin.
9: Alice's Attic with Alice Cooper.

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2: Rock trivia: which famous Alice Cooper item from an album cover is on display at the Hard Rock Hotel in Las Vegas? The desk from the School's Out cover. Of course, once you open the album, the vinyl was wrapped in panties, but they ended up being highly flammable, so we had to discontinue them. I'm actually wearing a pair of them right now. When we first put those out, we said, okay, let's say you're 14 and you're in school on Monday and you open your desk and the guy next to you opens his desk, teacher can't see, and you produce a pair of panties. Like, that's what you did on the weekend. You got the girl's panties. That was kind of like rite of passage right there. Now, that does happen all the time, except that, be honest, they're your sisters, right? They're not your girlfriends. Anyways, here's School Song.

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0: Tales of the Strange and Dumb coming up on Hey Stupid with Alice. And The Rock rolls on right now.
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0: Now on Alice's Attic, a look at people that are strange and often dense, mindless, obtuse, vacuous. In other words, stupid.
1: Hey, stupid. Today's stupid news comes from Mississippi, where a police officer is in trouble after being found passed out in a patrol car with a meth pipe in his hand. The officer was arrested by the Yazoo City Police Department after he refused a sobriety test. Weed was also found in his glove box. Protect and serve and get high. He's in Yazoo, Mississippi. I'd probably start getting high again. I wonder if Yazoo has a kazoo place. Yazoo kazoos? Probably does. Well, I mean, that's the kind of cop that most of you drug addicts are looking for. The cop that comes in to bust you and then buys everything you have. Well, if your local police department is smoking meth, he has a gun and he's on meth. That's not a good thing. Write to me at alice@aliceisattic.com. I'll be right back with You Gotta Love the 80s.
0: 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We'll be back with more amazing Alice Cooper after the break.
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2: You gotta love the 80s. Tonight we're cranking up Rainbow in the Dark, a track from Dio's 1983 album Holy Diver. This song is pure power metal perfection, an anthem for anyone who's ever felt like an outsider fighting their way through the storm. The moment that keyboard riff kicks in, you know you're about to ride the lightning straight into rock and roll heaven. 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His road manager finally came to

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0: 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It's Alice's Attic with Alice Cooper.
1: It's your eternally 18 host, Alice Cooper. At least I still feel 18. It must be all those human sacrifices that I perform every night. It's amazing that drinking the blood of a teenager will do for your skin. It just cleared right up. So stick around, because I've got a song we just don't understand from Judas Priest, but now let's hear something we do understand.
0: Alice's Attic with Alice Cooper.

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1: Songs We Just Don't Understand. Did you ever want to know the story behind Beavis and Butthead's favorite Judas Priest song? The riff is the ultimate sing-along, and the lyrics arrive out of thin air at Ringo Starr's house. Of course, I'm talking about Breaking the Law. As Rob Halford explained,
2: the bulk of the song was conceived when we were at Ringo Starr's old house recording British Steel. The lyrics just arrived out of thin air. Breaking the Law. Where on earth did that come from? I haven't a clue. But it tapped into the angst that Priest had never really covered until that point. That sounds nothing like Rob Halford. So, here it is, Breaking the Law from Judas Priest.

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1: Hey, Alice, what's the best thing about living in L.A. back in the 60s? Well, it was that era. We were all teenagers. We went to L.A. and we grew up in about a year. You grow up real quick there about everything. You learn about everything and you make your mistakes. A lot of things happen that you go, wow, that couldn't be better. Music was really creative at that point. The whole world seemed like it was opening up. And you're right in the middle of it. And every week, somebody like Jimi Hendrix would come out. And you go, what? What was that? Music was really, really exciting. I think the music scene was probably the most exciting thing about that era. Well, if you actually remember the 60s, share your memories at alice@alicesattic.com. I'll be right back with, well, you gotta live the 80s after this break.
0: Your teller of Detroit stories, Alice Cooper, will return after these messages.
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0: The scent of Aquanet. The silky smooth feel of spandex. And a cassette cranked up on the Alpine in your Trans Am. 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
2: Well, Chuck, you gotta love the 80s. 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That's too bad. Band was very good. 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

0: Northeast PA's Classic Rock. I'm Reggie Biv. I'm so cold. I drove here with my heated seats on, my windows up. I don't even have an air conditioner that works in my car. I don't know if I'm crazy for that. You tell me. It is what it is. I'm excited for this Guns N' Roses weekend. You can win tickets to see Guns N' Roses at Hershey Park Stadium in August, on August 1st. You got to stay tuned to figure out how. You probably know how by now. I'm on autopilot tonight. Let's have a lot of fun with the Guns N' Roses weekend on Rock 107.
1: 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And we'll be dancing with Mr. Brownstone all weekend long, giving you chances to win tickets to see Guns N' Roses. 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

0: 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That was Guns N' Roses. It's the Guns N' Roses weekend all weekend long on Rock 107. We are celebrating. 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
0: 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I've got a good mix in here. We're going to kick it off with the Eagles on Rock 107.

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0: Northeast PA's classic rock. It wouldn't be a Roy G. Biv set without some Rolling Stones in the mix. I am starving. It is just beyond 1 a.m. at this point. We have a lot of deals going on. You can check out the Rock 107 page. We have a lot coming up, a lot of fun events as well. But I am hungry, and I know what tastes even better than my favorite food from a local restaurant like Barletta's is that food exactly half off, which is basically what I've been able to score from Deals and Meals so far. 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

0: 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That was Guns N' Roses. 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You don't want to miss out. I hear people when we do events all the time, they ask stuff like, oh, how can I get this specific t-shirt? And I tell them, you had to do this event. You could have won one. You just had to show up for it. And they tell me, oh, I missed out. I didn't hear about it. There are no excuses. There are so many frequencies, so many different ways to listen to Rock 107. Even if you're in the back mountain, you can tune in to 107.7 FM. 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
0: Rock 107 getting right back into the classic rock that you came here for. I've got a good mix put together from Fleetwood Mac to Bruce Springsteen. First, I'm going to kick it off since I was at River Commons last week to see a Police tribute band. It's the Police on Rock 107.

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0: Northeast PA's Classic Rock. I'm struggling with the software. I think I really messed something up here. We'll see what happens after the break, I suppose. Not really sure. It is what it is. It's too late to call anyone and try and fix it, which is a perfect segue. I was just about to talk about the Blue Moon Wing Tour that we have going on. Last week, I said I did a poll on my Facebook. I apparently messed that up horribly wrong, but now I understand how to do a poll, and I want to bring back the hot take of the night that I tried to do before, and I didn't know how to do polls. So my hot take before that I'm sticking to this time, we should bring back indoor smoking. I remember when I was a kid, even we had just, you had smoking and non-smoking sections. What was wrong with that? Bring it back. Gotta let me know what you think. I'll put up a poll on my Instagram. I'll try to share it to Facebook. I think I got it this time. Put up a poll for it. Come on, even at a wing spot, at a nice bar. Maybe not a nice bar, but come on. Smoking indoors, we should go for it. The Blue Moon Wing Tour is rolling on in Northeast PA. It's your chance to vote on Wednesday 29th when we'll be at the Lighthouse Inn in Luzerne County and the Union Craft House in Lackawanna County. You can grab a half dozen wings and enjoy a Blue Moon special and also help crown Northeast PA's favorite. 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
0: 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I think I figured out what I messed up in the software. We'll see. I have Motley Crue up next on Rock 107.

7:07. I almost want to fall asleep coming out of that piano there, running on no sleep. Almost 3 in the morning. Maybe not quite 3 in the morning, but we're getting there. 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
0: Northeast PA's classic rock, getting back to exactly that. It's after 3 a.m. I have a song about a black cat ready. What could go wrong? Maybe it's not about a black cat. I don't pay full attention. It is way too late for that. It's John Mellencamp on Northeast PA's Classic Rock.

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0: 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Who doesn't love November Rain? 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

0: Northeast PA's classic rock in the dead of night, dead of the morning, whatever time it is. I know it's dark out, even though I'm in a very windowless room where I can't see anything. That was Queen, and you know, that reminds me of another Queen. Her name is Alexa. She's a queen because you can listen to Rock 107 on any Alexa-enabled smart device. It's very easy to set up. 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
0: 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As a safety little backup, I have Georgia Satellites and I have a newer band. I'm not going to spoil who just quite yet. But I'm going to kick it off with Kenny Wayne Shepherd on Rock 107.

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2: 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No substitution or transfer of prize by the winner is permitted. 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
0: With TCPA's classic rock, keeping colors in the set tonight, keeping animals in the set. Weirdly, I don't know how I'm doing it. I had Rainbow in the Dark. I had Blue on Black. This time I have Red Hot Chili Peppers. I have everything you can imagine. I have Golden Earring. 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

0: 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That was Aerosmith, having a lot of fun with this weekend. Not even with the theme. I'm just having a lot of fun in general, as I always do up here. I heard they got rid of the rock and roller coaster, the Aerosmith themed roller coaster in Disney World. I don't know why they would do that. I hope you wouldn't get rid of us. 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
0: PA's classic rock all the way past 5 in the morning. 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

TCPA's classic rock, a good mix in here. Guns N' Roses for the weekend theme, Rolling Stones. But first, the Prince of Darkness himself. It's Ozzy Osbourne on Rock 107.

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0: Northeast PA's classic rock. I lost track of time, as I always do. I didn't realize this would be my last chance to have a big yap session. That was Guns N' Roses, of course, because it is the Guns N' Roses weekend here at Rock 107. We are celebrating all weekend long. And if you want to escape the Electric City and head to Paradise City, like the song you just heard, you got to head to rock107.com or check out the mobile app to see what we have going on for that. You do not want to miss out on it. I have a couple songs left in me. I'm going to play what I want to hear when I get in my car on my way out of here. As always, I hope your weekend is as colorful as the music. I'm Reggie Biv on Rock 107.
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0: Highway to Hell, AC/DC, Rock 107. Angus came up with that riff while fooling around during rehearsals. Sometimes, you know, the great songs, they start by accident.
1: Oh, I love Rock College. 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It's the Prospector Show. Leftovers on Rock 107.
0: Kate, I don't know. Maybe people are heading to work this morning, getting around to cutting the grass or something.
1: Maybe you're just enjoying that second cup of coffee before the rest of the house wakes up.
0: Later this hour, we're going to be picking up the phone and calling a store to see if somebody can finally solve the mystery of why hot dogs and buns don't seem to come in matching packages.
1: And a little later this morning, we'll tell you why Led Zeppelin's Whole Lotta Love is still the greatest guitar riff ever recorded.
0: Taco Bell has had an interesting week. Top five new names for Taco Bell.
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0: Nothing makes you reconsider your lunch faster than seeing the words explosive diarrhea outbreak.
1: Good morning. It's the Prospector Show on Rock 107. And Taco Bell has been linked to an explosive diarrhea outbreak, which means the bell may need a little rebranding.
0: We've come up with some names. Kate, here are the top five possible new names and slogans for Taco Bell. Here we go. Number five, Taco Bull. Make a run for the bathroom.
1: Top five possible new names for Taco Bell. Number four, Taco Smell. Think inside the stall.
0: Number three, Taco Blowout. Fire sauce in the hole.
1: Top five possible new names for Taco Bell. Number two, Taco Bowel. Come for the tacos, stay near the toilet.
0: And the number one possible new name for Taco Bell, Taco Black. Fourth meal, fifth flush. There you have it.
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0: Knocking on Heaven's Door, Guns N' Roses on Rock 107. Of course, Bob Dylan wrote that for the Pat Garrett and Billy the Kid movie in the 70s, but GNR turned it kind of into a rock radio staple like 14 years later.
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0: Now, we're going to give you chances all weekend to win tickets to see GNR Saturday, August 1st. 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
0: You know that moment when you're standing in the grocery store and you're wondering why hot dog buns and hot dogs don't come in matching packages as far as numbers?
1: I figured somebody in retail had to have some sort of answer.
0: It's a prize picture prank call. It's Leftovers on Rock 107. Northeast PA's Classic Rock, Rock 107. Good morning, I'm Prospector. Time for another Prospector prank call. And I got the idea that I should definitely be doing something with the fact that hot dog packages and buns and hamburger packages and buns, they never come together the right way. So I decided I was going to call a grocery store and talk to somebody in the bakery and see if they could help me out of my hot dog loop. 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
2: Hello, bakery.
0: Yeah, hi. My name is Rick. If you got a second, I could use some advice. Could I ask you a quick question?
2: Yes, how can I help you?
0: Well, what I'm trying to do is figure out how to get out of this hot dog loop I'm in, and I can't seem to get it all figured out, so I thought maybe if I call you there in the bakery, you could help me out, give me an answer.
2: Okay. Well, what's a hot dog loop?
0: Well, here's what's happening. I'm coming in, I buy a pack of hot dogs, and I go and I buy the buns, and I can never get the match the hot dog to bun number.
2: Okay.
0: It'll be like 6 hot dogs, 8 buns, or 8 buns, 12 hot dogs. I always end up with extra hot dogs or extra buns, so I'll buy some more, and then I buy some more, and I end up in like a loop, to be honest. It's like I can't eat another hot dog. I love them, but I have been eating them straight for a month, and I don't know how to get out of it. So what do you recommend to that?
2: You're saying that you have leftover buns and leftover hot dogs?
0: Yeah, let's say I have 2, right? I have 2 buns left over or more hot dogs, and I'm like, well, maybe I can bring them back.
2: If there's something wrong with the food, we gladly take it back, but no, we don't take any of that back. So I guess you do have a problem in your hands. I don't know what to tell you.
0: So, you know, my doctor's been asking me, like, why are your fingers so swollen? Why are my ankles swollen? And I'm like, look, I've been eating hot dogs morning, noon, and night, man, trying to even it out.
2: I don't know what to do to help you. Is there not a 12-package hot dog count?
0: Yeah, there is. It's a 12-pack of hot dogs, but then there's an 8-pack of buns. So what do? I end up with 4 extra hot dogs.
2: Maybe have them with no bun.
0: I'm not eating. Why do you buy a bun? You buy it so you don't have to hold the hot dog. You can put stuff on it. Otherwise, you're like a savage. I'm not doing that.
2: You know what? I'm a problem solver.
0: Mm-hmm.
2: What if you do 2 hot dogs inside one bun?
0: Too much hot dog to bun ratio. That's going to be horrible. I couldn't do that, you know?
2: Well, it seems that you've been eating too much hot dogs.
0: Yeah, that's what I'm telling you, man. I have. I mean, I've totally had enough. That's why I need your help. How do I break the loop?
2: Oh, man, I don't know.
0: Eating more hot dogs is not the answer.
2: Do something with the buns. Put mayonnaise. Put whatever. Just eat them without hot dogs. Like, I don't understand what the problem is.
0: Hot dog? That's disgusting.
2: It's just like bread.
0: Yeah, it's not the same as bread. It's a bun. It's different. I mean, why wouldn't I just buy a loaf of bread then and put the hot dogs in that?
2: Is this a joke?
0: It is a joke.
2: No, I honestly, is this a joke? Honestly, I'm at work here.
0: It's a phone prank. It's a Prospector prank call. You're on Rock 107 right now.
2: What? No kidding. You guys are crazy. I have customers here, and they're like looking at me all like,
0: hey, come on, man. You're a problem solver, man. Let's figure it out.
2: That's funny, guys. You guys got me. You have a point, though. Like, what the heck? We should make enough hot dog buns.
0: I'm telling you.
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0: Now, Kate, this hour still ahead. We're going to have a conversation about the greatest guitar riff ever recorded.
1: And your chance to win tickets to Hershey Park Stadium to see GNR. It is the Guns N' Roses weekend, after all.
0: That's Saturday morning. It's Leftovers on the Prospector Show. There are just some things I'm convinced are true.
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2: We all have a set of guiding principles. The preconceptions and generalizations regarding fundamental issues of one's life and of the entire world. 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
0: Thanks for all your hard work, Hasbro, but there are probably enough versions of Monopoly now. Amazon should have a button to filter out the cheap, tacky, knockoff imports from your product search. Some of us just aren't looking for $2.99 wireless headphones from Groncho that explode on contact with oxygen. The perforations on toilet paper should be spaced at least twice as far apart. There is absolutely no situation in which one square of paper has ever been sufficient.
2: Well, now we know the reason he turned out the way he did. That was Things Prospector Believes on Rock 107. It's the Guns N' Roses weekend on Rock 107, and we'll be dancing with Mr. Brownstone all weekend long, giving you chances to win tickets to see Guns N' Roses, Saturday, August 1st, Hershey Park Stadium.
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0: It was a good day out there. Well, good weekend, Kate, really. One of the highlights, Tonic taking the stage on Sunday afternoon before the championship match. And if you hear them, or if you miss them, rather, here's one of the big hits.
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0: 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Man, I love that song.
1: 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It's the Guns N' Roses weekend on Rock 107. We're giving you a chance all weekend long to win tickets to see GNR Saturday, August 1st at Hershey Park Stadium.
0: It's pretty simple, Kate. 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That's 1-888-762-5107. 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
0: 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Ask 10 rock fans the greatest guitar riff of all time. You're probably going to get 12 different answers.
1: Well, because everyone thinks the one that they grew up with is the right one.
0: Yeah, and it makes sense. It's Prospector Show here on Rock 107. Good morning, I'm Prospector.
1: Good morning, I'm Kate.
0: Now, Kate, some people are going to tell you it's Smoke on the Water. I mean, I get it.
1: Yeah, I mean, it's the first song every kid learned and the first one every guitar teacher begged them to stop playing.
0: Would you please stop playing Smoke? Some people swear it's Back in Black, and I totally understand.
1: Yeah. Well, I mean, mostly because it's physically impossible not to recognize that, like, that one in the first second.
0: Absolutely. And if you're a little younger, it might be Enter Sandman. Maybe it's Crazy Train. Maybe it's Walk This Way. Everybody's got one, Kate, but guitar player, they say the greatest riff ever written is... Oh, yeah. Zeppelin, Whole Lot of Love.
1: Yeah, I'm not even going to stand here and argue with that.
0: How could you? I mean, look, whatever it is that makes this different, most great riffs are memorable. This one, though, it's unavoidable. Like, you don't hear it, you react to it.
1: And it's, like, almost involuntary. It's just, it's a reaction.
0: Look, you start hearing those first notes, and you saw me do it. Your head starts moving. You start playing air guitar. Before your brain even catches up to it, it's like... Every guy becomes taller, starts making Jimmy Page guitar faces, you know? That's because Pagey somehow packs swagger into those notes. No fancy intro, no countdown, no buildup, just bang.
1: I can feel my waist shrinking like it's the 90s.
0: That song, oh, it owns the room when it's there. You know what I'm saying?
1: That's the difference. Other riffs are just songs. That riff is an announcement.
0: And I think that's why it still wins, like 60 years later almost. It doesn't just belong a whole lot of love to one generation. Boomers love it. Gen X cranks it. Millennials know it. Even people who couldn't name the song hear those first notes and they know something awesome is going to happen. I might just do this the whole rest of the morning. Yeah, this might be it. That's the difference between a great guitar player and an icon like Jimmy Page. He didn't write a riff. He wrote Muscle Memory.
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0: It's Queen, and we will rock you. We are the champions from News of the World on Rock 107.
1: 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If you're headed to Church Street Cafe or Scratch Kitchen for breakfast this morning,
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0: Now, still ahead, Kate, there are certain things you simply cannot do on a plane. You just can't.
1: We think that there should just be more things you can't do on a plane.
0: That's true. And another chance to win tickets during the Guns N' Roses weekend.
1: It doesn't take much. Just one little thing can set you off.
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2: Hi. You probably don't know me, but odds are you feel bad for me. You see, I'm Prospector's wife, Tara. I know what you're thinking. Oh, that poor woman. The truth is, he's the sweetest guy. Most of the time. But when he starts rambling, yeah, you have no idea. It's actually far worse than you can imagine. Here's a little taste of my world. It's time for Prospector's Picky Pet Peeves on Rock 107.
0: A vacation is supposed to relax you. Unfortunately, getting ready for a vacation has just the opposite effect. Like suddenly you're doing laundry like you're opening a laundromat. Yeah, you're standing in the bathroom wondering, do I need six pairs of socks? What if it rains? What if it snows? What if I end up in a situation that requires a tuxedo and swim trunks? Somehow every vacation turns into prepping for every climate on Earth.
2: Nobody cares.
0: Then comes the charger panic. Yeah, I need a phone charger, watch charger, earbuds, a charger for the car, that cable that I've never ever used, but if I don't pack it, I know that's the one I'm going to need as soon as I get to the beach. Then you get to the beach house and discover they've got a junk drawer with enough chargers to open a freaking Best Buy.
2: Seriously?
0: And packing. Just in case. Just in case it gets cold, I might need this. Just in case it gets way too hot, I probably don't need that and that, but I need something that cools you. Oh, and what if there's a fancy dinner? What if I suddenly decide I gotta climb a mountain? By the time I'm done, I'm packed for a Caribbean cruise, a business conference, a camping trip, and an appearance in court. Then I spend the whole vacation wearing the same two shirts.
2: Good Lord. You think that was bad? Try living with him. Love you, honey. Mean it.
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0: Now, speaking of great bands, Kate, Alice in Chains. 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

0: song once dedicated to Axl's girlfriend. I want to say, I don't remember, Aaron Rose, Everly, something like that. Sweet Child of Mine, Guns N' Roses on Rock 107. Here's something I do know for sure. Slash came up with that opening guitar line. He said it started as a joke while he was warming up, but the rest of the band were like, no, dude, you got to actually make that into a song.
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0: We're going to give chances all weekend long to win tickets to see Guns N' Roses Saturday, August 1st. 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
0: Airline travel, plane travel, it could be difficult. It would be a whole lot easier if the people who are in charge paid attention to our top five things that should be banned from planes. It's leftovers on Rock 107. All right, this one starts with you. You ready?
1: Mm-hmm. 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
0: Now imagine that stranger making a loud, inappropriate phone call with her big baby daddy on. I screwed it up. Hang on. Now imagine that stranger making a loud, inappropriate phone call with her baby daddy for the entire flight.
1: Good morning, Northeastern Pennsylvania. 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
0: Congress is considering a bipartisan bill that would ban phone and video calls on airplanes. Now, most airlines already prohibit them, but with in-flight Wi-Fi getting better, there's pressure to change that.
1: We are completely on board with this ban. In fact, we don't think Congress is going far enough.
0: So please return your seat to its upright position and prepare for today's list of top five other things that should be banned from airplanes. Here we go. Number five, flight attendants who warn you to watch your elbow after they bang it with the drink cart.
1: Top five other things that should be banned from airplanes. Number four, passengers who keep their map light on during the entire red eye.
0: Number three, people in front of us who recline their seats.
1: Top five other things that should be banned from airplanes. Number two, people behind us who complain when we recline our seats.
0: And the number one other thing that should be banned from airplanes, babies. There you have it.
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0: Another chance to win tickets during the Guns N' Roses weekend.
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0: All right, Kate, first, though, I asked my mailman for one little favor. He wasn't about to do it.
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0: It's time to have a little fun on the phones. Good morning. I'm Rock 107's Prospector. Today, we're going to be calling a guy named Mike who's a postal carrier. We've got his information from some people I might know who work at the post office, maybe, who think Mike would like a good prank call. So I got an address that would be on his route, and I've called him and asked him for a favor. It's very important, but I wouldn't want to do it if I were him. It's another Prospector prank call on Rock 107.
2: Hello?
0: Yeah, hi. I'm calling for Mike.
2: Speaking.
0: Hey, Mike, this is Rick. I live at 1023 Gardner Street, right on the corner in the greenhouse. I think you delivered the mail on my route. Am I right?
2: Yeah, I delivered to that house.
0: All right, I got a quick question. Have you delivered there yet today?
2: No, I haven't made it there yet.
0: All right, good. I've got a favor. I'm not going to be home till later tonight. I won't be able to check my box. Is there any way you could just take the mail around to the back? Would that be all right?
2: Yeah, I guess.
0: All right, you know the big wraparound porch. You just go on to the right-hand side.
2: Yeah.
0: Yeah, go around there. You'll see the first door there on the right. When you get there, just open it. Set the mail right on the counter right there.
2: Wait, go in your house?
0: Yeah, just open the door. You don't have an issue with going into my house, right?
2: I kind of do have an issue going in your house.
0: All right, well, what's the issue?
2: I don't feel comfortable going in your house.
0: Now, why is that?
2: Because I don't live there.
0: Look, all right, I understand, but I know who you are. You know who I am. It's really no big deal. You're doing me a favor. It'll take like a
2: second. Where do you want me to leave it again?
0: When you walk into the door, you take like two steps and just set it on the counter. And then you can lock the door on the way out and walk out, okay?
2: All right. I don't really feel comfortable doing it.
0: You know. Oh, okay. Listen, by the way, oh my God, while you're standing there, if you look to the right, there's going to be a bathroom across the hall. Could you please go in and flush the toilet? I had to run out the door this
2: morning. Wait, what?
0: I wanted to know if you would flush the toilet for me. It's right across from where you're leaving the mail. You just take five steps, flush it, and I'd be mortified if anybody saw what I left. My fiance coming home before I get home tonight. I certainly don't want her seeing that.
2: I don't want to see that either, though.
0: Are you serious?
2: Yeah, I don't want to see that.
0: Okay, well, just please.
2: You know what? I don't feel comfortable doing that.
0: Why is that? If you asked me to do it, I'd be happy to do it
2: for
0: you.
2: I would never ask you to do it for me because that's disgusting.
0: Well, if you're a good mailman, you'll go in and do it.
2: I'm sorry. I can't do it for
0: really?
2: You.
0: Your stomach is that weak. Is that it? You got a weak stomach?
2: No, it's not.
0: Really?
2: Not that. No, it's not that.
0: I bet it is. You can't handle it, right? You can't handle a little duty? No. Why?
2: No, I can. No, it's not that.
0: All right, then what is it? Flush it. It's no big deal. Flush it.
2: I don't want to flush your toilet for you.
0: Flush it.
2: I'm not going to flush it.
0: You're going to flush it.
2: Not.
0: Flush it. Yep.
2: No.
0: Flush it. Yep.
2: No.
0: Flush it.
2: No.
0: Yep. You're going to flush it.
2: No.
0: Yes, please.
2: No, I'm not going to flush it.
0: Yep. Flush it. Flush it. Flush it. Flush it.
2: No.
0: Flush it.
2: No.
0: Yep.
2: I gotta go.
0: Yeah.
2: I'll just leave your mail on the back porch. Take care.
0: Oh, come on, man.
2: What?
0: Wait. Can I just say one more thing before you go? I don't really live at that address. My name is Rick.
2: Wait, so you don't live at that address?
0: No, that's not my address. You're on Rock 107 right now. It's a Prospector prank call. Yeah, it's Prospector here.
2: Oh, you're kidding me.
0: Yeah, so here's the deal. Some people you work with gave us pretty addresses. And I thought I'd call and see if I can get you to just go in and flush the toilet in the house, man.
2: I've done a lot of things, but I got to draw a line somewhere.
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0: Yeah, of course, Devo opening. That sounds like a great show, doesn't it?
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0: I got to see if I can go to that. 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

0: from an album that came out on my 21st birthday when I was, well, a kid in December. Yeah, I know that because on the album cover, it has the date of the release, December 6, 1988. 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
0: Hey, I'm Rock 107's Prospector, and here's what has me jacked. We all come in contact with a lot of people each day, and we all have a lot of short interactions that we're all just trying to get through so we can move on and get through our day, right? Because of that, sometimes we're using placeholders. Words or phrases that we don't necessarily mean literally, but we put in our conversations to fill time, fill a gap, or just move things along. Like, have a nice day. Really, whoever said that to you doesn't care what happens to you when you're no longer in their presence. They're just saying it. Or when people say, how's it going? No one wants the true answer. It's filler. It's something to say. Here's one that drives me up a wall. Hearing people you hardly ever interact with saying, talk to you soon, as a placeholder. I'm not talking about your in-laws or the lady you keep hitting on at the deli. No, they're probably going to see you soon. I'm talking about people you won't see for months or years. Do these people not have a concept of soon? For example, you go to the dentist's office, you just get your teeth cleaned, you're leaving, and they say, talk to you soon. Hey, not for another 6 months at the earliest, yam bag, unless I trip and knock a tooth out. Is that what you're hoping for? An emergency so you can line your pockets? Real nice. Or you're at Coast or Mavis getting new tires on your car. They hand you the keys and say, talk to you soon. Really? I thought these tires were good for at least 25,000 miles. That should be like 2+ years. I don't want to see you again soon. Or you go to Mattress Warehouse or EFO and you buy a new Sealy Posturepedic California King mattress. They take your $1,500+ and the woman at the register says, talk to you soon. Soon? What are you, nuts? You think I'm making porn on this thing? Come on. It's going to take me a decade plus to knock the stuffing out of this mattress. I'm Prospector. I'm for the people. Who's with me? I gotta go crazy, man.
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1: You know what I'm saying?
0: Your buddy Hoover up, cup of coffee in the studio. Guns N' Roses weekend. 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It's going to be a busy day. I'll let you know I can enter to win tickets to see Guns August 1st at Hershey Park Stadium. Classic rock on the way. Got some Motley Crue, some Pete Townsend, some Aerosmith all coming up.
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0: 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Free Fall in Northeast PA's Classic Rock, Rock 107, Full Moon Fever stuff. There's I forget what award show it was, but Axel helping Tom Petty out on that one. It is a Guns N' Roses weekend. Got some stuff from Appetite on the way. I'll let you know you can enter to win tickets. See Guns N' Roses coming to Hershey Park Stadium on Saturday, August 1st, a week from today. Before we get there, we got some Black Crowes. We'll do some Queen coming up next.
1: 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And we'll be dancing with Mr. Brownstone all weekend long, giving you chances to win tickets to see Guns N' Roses. 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

0: Dio, Holy Diver, title track, 1983. Northeast PA's classic rock, Rock 107. More GNR on the way. We'll dive into a epic long song, think Dolphins, coming from the Use Your Illusion 2 album. Jimi Hendrix and some Poison on the way as well. It is a Guns N' Roses weekend. Do some Soundgarden coming up next.
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0: 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I'm sorry, 6 minutes, 33 seconds. Forgot about the on the end right there from Matt Sorum. 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

0: Ozzy, Lita Ford, Northeast PA's classic rock, Rock 107. Earlier this week was the anniversary of the passing of Ozzy. Still can't believe it's been a year since we've lost the Prince of Darkness. Guns N' Roses weekend. Got some more Use Your Illusion 2 stuff on the way. We got some Cheap Trick and some Neil Young on the way. And in 1969, Neil Young appeared with Crosby, Stills, and Nash and Young for the first time at the Fillmore in New York. We'll come back and do some Neil yet.
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0: 1969 on this day, Neil Young played for the first time with Crosby, Stills, and Nash. Kick off a long set, Nonstop Rock 107, and Neil. We'll be right back.

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What came first, knowing what Budokan was or Cheap Trick? Think about that one. Long set, nonstop rock 107.

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0: 107 and Cracker, Rolling Stones in there as well. Start Me Up, Northeast PA's Classic Rock, Rock 107. I'm stepping away here at 3 o'clock before Ron Reno comes in. He's going to continue the Guns N' Roses weekend. And I got some more GNR tunes on the way, including one from the Use Your Illusion 1 album. Actually, a cover song from a 007 soundtrack on the way.
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0: Live and Let Die, Guns N' Roses. Overstep aside. Oh, wait. 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And good luck. Ron Reno coming in after 3.
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0: 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We want to rock tonight at 9 o'clock. Dee Snider will be in from 9 until midnight. How much an hour do we pay him? They're not telling me. 3 hours you can ride into the head-banging heaven with the HOH, the House of Hair, tonight at 9 o'clock on Rock 107.
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It is a Guns N' Roses weekend at Rock 107. In the near future, some more Guns N' Roses, and I will also be telling you on how you could win some tickets. Right now, it's Led Zeppelin on Rock 107.

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0: 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Your chance to win some tickets to see Guns N' Roses Saturday, August 1st, Hershey Park Stadium. 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
3: This is from 72 also. About being on the road. It's called Turn the Page. Yeah.
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0: Thanks for having us on at 105.9 FM in Southern Luzerne County, as we like to say. Hazleton, we know that you are out there. You were thinking about some music from Days of the New. Pulling that one out, were ya? Well, I think I'll have that coming up on Rock 107.
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0: They are clearly still battling it out. Who's got the best wings in NEPA? The Blue Moon Wing Tour continues this Wednesday. You can get all the locations because we're only, I think we're

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2: What we've got here is failure to communicate. Some men you just can't reach. So you get what we had here last week, which is the way he wants it. Well, he gets it.

0: 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Do what you can. It's going to be a fantastic performance. 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
6: 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We shall, with Van Halen.

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0: Jason with Mr. Brownstone. Guns N' Roses at Rock 107 all weekend long. We've been giving you a chance to win some tickets. They are coming to Hershey Park Stadium Saturday, August 1st. 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
0: 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I'm going to try to get some Pat Benatar in this next long set just for you. 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

0: On the fifth floor of the Scranton Times building, feeling kind of comfortable, Ron Reno at Rock 107. Tomorrow morning at 9 o'clock in the studio will be Beatle Ed. He'll have the Fab 4 Hour. He will be talking about the summer of 68. John Lennon was working with the Rolling Stones at, well, I don't want to tell the whole story. He'll talk about it. 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

If you find yourself in downtown Scranton near the Electric City sign, maybe the Hilton, you could flip over your radio dial to 107.3. 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Ron Reno at Rock 107. 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

0: some qualifying during our Guns N' Roses weekend at Rock 107. Hershey Park Stadium, Saturday, August 1st. We have tickets, but you need to qualify. 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Oh, it takes all weekend to get all the qualifiers, but why not throw your name into the hat?
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0: 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We were made to be together. It is Creed. 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

0: Northeast PA's classic rock, Rock 107, Aerosmith with Dream On. What's going on? It is Pop Go. Hope you're having a wonderful Saturday. And all of you that have joined us for the Blue Moon Wing Tour so far, thank you. We've hit up locations like Town Tavern, the Honky Tonk, last week with the Red Mill and the V-Spot. And coming up this Wednesday, join us at the Lighthouse Inn in West Wyoming from 5 to 7 and grab 6 wings in a Blue Moon for just $8. Hope to see you there. Coming up, I've got Faith No More, Nazareth, Pink Floyd, and more on Rock 107.
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0: 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Coming up, I've got Steve Miller, John Bon Jovi, Fleetwood Mac, and more on Rock 107.
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